0: As sete.
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0: Melhores.
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0: Jovem Pan.
3: Number 7.
4: David Guetta and Teddy Swims.
5: I only want you when you're gone, gone, gone. Playing like a dumb, dumb, dumb.
3: Number
4: 6. Tyla.
6: Anxiety, keep on trying me. I feel it quietly, trying to silence me.
3: Number 4,
4: Bruno Mars.
7: I just might. Oh, I just might.
3: Number 3,
4: Teddy Swims.
5: Something's got a hold on me lately. No, I don't.
4: Lola Young.
8: Cause I'm too messy, and then I'm just too damn clean. You told me get a job, and you asked where the hell I've been.
3: Number 1,
4: Alex Warren.
9: You got me kissing the ground.
0: As sete melhores. Jovem Pan.
3: Number 7.